Yeah. So, you know, the Eagles, I've got, you know, I've tried to, you know, play something maybe that was not like a greatest hits, but man, they're like kind of

0: then we're going to play the Flying Burrito Brothers, and that song is, what do you have there?
1: Wild Horses.
0: Oh, yeah.
1: Which they wrote, not the Rolling Stones.
0: Well...
1: opposite. The Rolling Stones wrote it.
0: Well, and there is some... No. You're getting close, because Graham is hanging out with Keith Richards at the time, and there was some, theory controversy that, Graham actually contributed to that song. And actually, Graham with the Flying Burritos sang it before it was played on a Rolling Stones album.
1: Yeah, so, it was released first.
0: Yes, and because Graham's hanging with Keith. Mm-hmm. They're really good friends. Keith loves the Flying Burrito Brothers. He loves Graham Parsons. He likes that whole sound. So that is, besides the Stones, my favorite. One of my favorite versions of that song. Perfect. So let's start out with the Eagles. Peaceful, Easy Feeling. That's off the debut album, 1972, I think. And here we go. Let's keep it going here on WVT.

0: Yes, there it is, the bed music that I played earlier, but waiting for words, and it never happened. It was Peaceful, Easy Feeling by the Eagles. I know what it was. I was supposed to, that was some bed music I was going to play, but anyway, we got it together. We started off with that one, the Eagles, off that debut album. Great, great song. And the Flying Burrito Brothers, that was Michaela's pick. Wild Horses, of course, written by Keith Richards and Mick Jagger. I think mostly Mick on that one. And, you know, they were definitely playing a lot together. And, you know, Graham loved that song and recorded it even before the Stones. So, and then we had Graham Parsons and Emmylou Harris. And we were talking about her. And Claire, who had said that they had seen Emmylou Harris and liked what we played there?
1: Oh, my grandmother and my mom saw her in concert.
0: Nice. Yeah, so, and she's wonderful. I mean, she's a American icon, a treasure, no doubt. And then, and that was Return of the Grievous Angel from that album, Graham Parsons. Wonderful stuff. So, yeah, you are listening to WVTFM 90.7 Blacksburg and 101.9 FM in Roanoke. We are doing the songs, the music of Laurel Canyon and the whole LA scene, hanging out here with Michaela. I was her guest earlier from 5 to 7. She's my guest, but we're basically doing it all together. And Claire is here for moral support, the PSAs, the encouragement. You know, the nice smile, you know, it's all
1: like, I can deal with
0: it. It's all good, and she wants to continue on with this the PSAs, and
1: she won't let me read them.
0: No, it's she really won't annoying. She, in fact, when we take the we try to take the notebook, she very aggressively just takes it out of her hand and says, no, I'm doing this. So what do you got for a PSA, Claire?
1: Well, to steal another one from y'all, okay. I've got, hey VT students, are you aware of the healthcare services that your school offers? 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
0: Good. Shout out to MCJ listening, digging the show, and my friend Susan listening tonight, digging the Carole King, and we are about ready to get into some Joni Mitchell.
1: Yay!
0: Yes. So the first song is something Michaela picked. Michaela, what is it?
1: Well,
0: I know you were, you know, you're trying to figure out, you know, what you wanted to play, because there's so much Joni Mitchell. And so the great album, Blue?
1: Blue.
0: Yeah.
1: Yes.
0: And I think we kind of talked you into this, but you're okay with it?
1: Yeah, I was consulting former general manager of WBT, Amir LaHood.
0: And current astronaut with that.
1: Part-time boyfriend, part-time astronaut.
0: Yeah.
1: And which song off the album that I should play, and he said Case of You, which is obviously such a great song, such a good love song. I have to be so honest, I've heard it so many times, and I was thinking of playing My Old Man, which is also a really good song off this album. You guys should all listen to it, but Doug and Claire here both voted for Case of You. So
0: but how about if we do this? We're going to play this song off Blue, and then we're going to play the song I picked from Ladies of the Canyon, and we'll go back and
1: yes,
0: play. So it's like a three. We're doing a three Joni Mitchell, and you really can't play enough of her. So let's start out with this one, and then I'll play the one I was picked, and we'll go back to the song that you really wanted to play. So
1: everyone wins.
0: Everybody wins. Everybody's happy. Is that what this... what we're trying to accomplish here?
1: I'm happy now.
0: Okay, here we go.

0: All right, that was Love. I'm sorry, that was the West Coast Pop Art Experimental Band. I Won't Hurt You. And Michaela, that was your pick, and that was in a movie, and we were talking about that movie, and it's a great movie. What movie?
1: It is Isle of Dogs.
0: I love that movie.
1: Me too.
0: It's a great movie.
1: It's great.
0: And I don't remember the song in there, but I, next time I watch it, I'll be listening. Do you remember what scene it was when that came on?
1: It's when the group of dogs is embarking. Pun not intended. Embarking.
0: Yeah.
1: Sorry.
0: Yeah.
1: It's when the group of dogs is like walking across a bridge, and they're going on an adventure to like find someone. I won't spoil the movie, but it's really pretty, and it's a good use of the song. I think it works really well.
0: Oh, great. And then we had Sonny and Cher. I'm glad we finally got to Sonny and Cher. But You're Mine off the album The Wondrous World of Sonny and Cher.
1: And that's from Licorice Pizza.
0: Ah, yeah. And then Another Love, Always See Your Face. Where'd you find that one out? That's great.
1: So a while ago, I watched a documentary. Like when I was in high school, I watched a documentary about Laurel Canyon and all of the artists and such. And they did a big... They spent a lot of time talking about love, so I guess they're very influential.
0: Nice.
1: Big, beautiful. And that's a good song.
0: And we started off with the Birds, My Back Pages. I was so much older than, I'm younger than that now. And of course, that's Bob Dylan.
1: Yeah,
0: and,
1: shout out to my dad.
0: Yes, great.
1: For listening to that song.
0: Great lines.
1: And liking the lyrics.
0: All right, Alana is coming up at 9 o'clock. George will not be here. So we're getting close, but we got a couple more. We have to do another PSA. I want to say, Claire, again, thank you for being here, and thank you for the PSAs. You've done a great job. What is the last PSA you'd like to read tonight?
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0: Yes.
2: If you would like to submit a public service announcement to be read on air, WUVT invites you to visit our website and navigate to the Public Service Announcements tab to submit a PSA. 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
0: Oh, thank you, Branch Claire. All right, I've got a couple more, and then we're going to end this. A great, great show. It was great fun. Thank you, guys. Thank you, Michaela, for suggesting it. Thank you for all the great vinyl that you brought, all the great songs. I mean, we could go on for longer, but we're getting close to the end. So we're gonna close it out with some sort of Fleetwood Mac-ish. So I've got one from Buckingham Nicks. Of course, that connection while living in Laurel Canyon, Mick Fleetwood visited the Laurel Canyon Country Store talking to people. He had a connection of this Sound City studio, and then he went down there, and in that studio, Lindsey Buckingham was playing. Of course, before that, Bob Welch left Fleetwood Mac, so they're looking for a guitar player. So the story goes, they wanted Lindsey Buckingham, and Lindsey Buckingham says, you can have me, but you're going to have my girlfriend too. They said, well, we don't want your girlfriend, they want you. Well, the girlfriend was Stevie Nicks, and of course we know what happened after that. So this is off the Buckingham Nicks album. This is Frozen Love, and then we'll close it out with a Fleetwood Mac song. We'll try to figure out what that's going to be. But here we go, let's keep it going. Sorry.

All right, that was Buckingham Nicks' Frozen Love. And like I said, we're going to close with a Fleetwood Mac song again. Thank you, Michaela. Thank you, Claire. This one going out to Amir and any other Fleetwood Mac fans. I saw this tour in 1977 at the Milwaukee County Stadium. It was huge. I mean, it was something else. So this is Fleetwood Mac off Rumors. This is Songbird. Lana's coming up right after this. George will not be here. 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This is Songbird.

0: All right, this is DJ Allen, and WUVT would like to remind you not to drink and drive. It doesn't matter how much you've drunk or where you're going, alcohol impairs your hand-eye coordination. Operating a motor vehicle while under its influence can be fatal. Do yourself a favor if you think you might be drunk. You are, and shouldn't be driving. What a lovely PSA. Thank you to my book that I'm reading off of. Anyways, this is a lovely 9 to 12 a.m. show, and we are going to be playing grunge, shoegaze, perhaps some metal, a little bit of goth rock towards the end as the night goes on. Whatever suits the mood. I am accompanied by a guest. Say hi, guest.
1: Meow.
0: Oh.
2: Hello, I'm Addison.
0: Okay.
2: I'm here.
0: I've never had anyone meow into a mic before. I've done ASMR, I've had people say really weird stuff, but meowing is, that's new.
2: Glad to be the first.
0: All right, next we have the Sundays.

right, everyone. That was My Bloody Valentine, I Only Said. Fun fact of the day, I'm actually wearing a Loveless t-shirt. Special occasion. Wow. That was Stone Temple Pilots, Cracker Man, The Sundays, A Certain Someone, Red Hot Chili Peppers, This Velvet Glove, Third Eye Blind, London, The Grateful Dead, Althea, and then before me was Doug. Great show. I'm going to continue on with a little bit of shoegaze, mixing with some odd little pop, maybe some classic rock, and then once 10 o'clock passes, we'll get a little heavier for fun. Why not? You know, I used to have a morning show, so old people don't, like, that's insulting. I'm sorry, guys. People don't want to hear metal at 7 in the morning, but it's okay. So here is, I think it's Le Tigre. I don't know how to pronounce it. Maybe I shouldn't have picked that song to talk about. Okay, here you go.

All right. I have some very important messaging for you. To you, it's just a piece of firewood. 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Again, that is don't-move-firewood.org. Very important business. We're entering the last 15 minutes of Safe Harbor Hours, or soon, so that means we will transition into the time where you can play some more explicit content, so beware of that, watch out for that, that's when the metal will appear. 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

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Yay, that was really fun. We're finally transitioning out of Safe Harbor Hours, which means that there are going to be more explicit content and words in the next songs coming up, and that's okay now. So it's for the children. We can't have them listening to bad music. It's very important. Very important business. Next up is some Alice in Chains as we transition into some heavier stuff. I feel like it's more acceptable at night. I don't know why. Like, I've talked about this before. Metal in the morning feels like it just doesn't work. Like, I do it, but, like, it feels wrong. Okay, bye. Alice in Chains. Bye-bye.

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Quick little, perhaps a recap of what we've been playing. That was Pagan Love Song by Acid Bath, World in My Eyes by Depeche Mode, Lead the Freak by Alice in Chains. Fun fact of the day, it is Facelift's birthday. I made the mistake of saying happy birthday to an Acid Bath album when the kite string pops on my last show, but it was past 12, so its birthday had passed. But this one's right. I did it in time, so yay. Then it was In Praise of Bacchus by Typo Negative, Between the Bars, Elliot Smith, Baby Maker, Pale Saints, Ease It Halen, Drop 19s, and Sinking by Calero. We're going to continue on with something heavy-ish. Some would say it's not. Those people are behind me, but that's okay. He's right behind me, isn't he?

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Me personally, they call me like every 2 days. So, you know, it's really easy, really simple. You just call them back. Pretty lit. Let's continue on with some Sepultura.

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Lovely times. That was like a little metal hour, guys. I'm really proud of that. Sure everyone loved Electric Wizard. You know, speaking of, let's do a recap. That was Mad About You by Hoover Phonic, Tranquilized, Acid Bath, She's in Parties by Bauhaus, Attitude by Sepultura, Rockin' Bones by The Cramps, Seasons in the Abyss by Slayer, I, The Witchfinder by Electric Wizard, Tens by Pantera, and that brings me back to the song that I was talking about last. Next I want to play a really great one I love a lot. it's some type of negative.

likes the dark. On her milk white neck, the devil's mark.

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Again, that's 540-961-8400 to speak with someone who cares. This is about the last 15 minutes of my show. Thank you for listening. Thank you for tuning in. And this is Sonic Youth.

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1: ouch,
0: 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Happily, though, planes are built to withstand that really well. 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

0: There's only one place on the dial you can hear. John Scofield, Greg Oz, Matthew Shipp, The Bad Plus, Ben Ellis, Quincy Jones,
1: Dave Burrell,
0: Matt Lightcap,
1: Paul Brett
0: Hirschfeld,
1: Ken
0: Craig, Craig Tate,
1: Amanda Monaco,
0: Springfield Joe Lamont,
1: Chicago Underground,
0: Ray Bell,
1: Desky,
0: Dave Douglas,
1: Huggins and
0: John McLaughlin,
1: William Hooker,
0: Coltrane,
1: Galactic,
0: William Bonner
1: Rowland,
0: Gil Scott,
1: Pharaoh Sex,
0: Johnny
1: Sabran,
0: Stanley Hornack,
1: Jimmy Smith,
0: Horace Silver,
1: Chick Corby,
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Did you know that lightning kills more people each year than tornadoes do? I'm meteorologist Gary Woodall with the National Weather Service in Fort Worth. If a thunderstorm approaches, move inside at the first sound of thunder. Boaters, golfers, and people in open fields are especially vulnerable to lightning. Stay indoors for 30 minutes after you hear the last thunder. Be safe, don't be a target for lightning.

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0: Once when I was in my early 20s, I drove up to a driving window at a restaurant. I was with a bunch of friends. We'd been in the car too long and I was feeling restless. "Can I take your order?" the voice from the speaker asked me. "Yes, I'd like a large," I replied.
1: "A large what, sir?"
0: the voice questioned.
1: "A large soda,"
0: came my insolent answer. It was really funny at the time. You had to be there, I guess.

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Everybody loves somebody sometimes, as the old saying goes. In every human being there is a strong need to be important and to know that somebody cares for you. We also need somebody to care for. There is another side of a human being, and that is a need for physical gratification, which is sex. The subject now under consideration is whether you need sex more than love or love more than sex, and we do it astrologically. Come along.

0: the peppermint storm.
1: Well, Ronnie, so how you feeling?
2: Oh, man, I feel rougher than a bear turd rolling fish hooks.
1: Pretty bad what you having to drink.
2: Oh, man, give me a double ride just on the rocks. My head's throbbing like a young robin's ass, man.
1: Double ride? What about your friend there? You gonna have a little something there?
3: Give me a lemonade.
1: Lemonade and a double ride. Coming right up. Coming right up. All right. All right. You gonna have something to have, my dear? Yeah, come on over. Come on.
4: You got some good records?
1: Got everything.

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And I purchased a bus ticket in the lobby of the Monteleone Hotel where there were to be buses coming over to take people to Houston. However, after 4 hours, no buses came. But I saw a friend of mine, Leonard Lucas, who was walking up and down the street, and he had a chartered school bus that was going to the Baton Rouge area. So I boarded the bus to Baton Rouge, and there I spent the night in the airport, and at 5:55 in the morning, I boarded a continental flight to New York.

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She ate the chocolates and watched TV. 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

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I would never do crack. 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I say, I was born with one, pal. I really don't need another one. Thank you very much. If I want the second crack, I'll give you a call. 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Thank you. 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One guy walking around New York City back in 1985 going, you know, that cocaine's pretty good, but I want something that makes my heart explode as soon as I smoke it, okay? I want to take one suck off that crack pipe and go, now I'm happy I'm dead, the ultimate high.

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As you can tell, I carried them through this one. Well, let us not try to analyze the concept, but groove and move. It's new and unique. Don't stop. You got to spread the jams.

WVT would like to remind you not to drink and drive. 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Alcohol impairs your hand-eye coordination, and operating a motor vehicle while under the influence can be fatal. Do yourself a favor. 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

0: Welcome to the Dawn. You have just accessed the beautiful experience. This experience will cover courtship, sex, commitment, fetishes, loneliness, vindication, love, and hate. Please enjoy your experience.
1: Fear ye not, the great sacrifice is yet to come. This is the message through my revelation from the Holy Father. Fear ye not, the great sacrifice is yet to come. This is in my vision that I have had through the Holy Father, that speaketh only to the ones that he has anointed with the Holy Ghost. Thus, through Jesus Christ, we will all be saved through the Holy Father, the infinite spirit, the creator of all. Blessed is all who believe in the Lord. Too close, huh? It's in the Holy Scriptures. Fear ye not, the great sacrifice is yet to come. I have seen the star that have moved from the east, and we all know that Jesus is coming again. So fear ye not, the great sacrifice is yet to come.

John Wesley Hardin lost his role shooting dice in the Jim Saloon in El Paso one night back in 95. For a while, he sat there and watched the game, brooding, mad. Then he drew a pistol and said, "Give me my money back." And a timid soul handling the cash for the house said, "Take it all, Mr. Hardin. It belongs to you." Hardin got arrested for it the next day, but nobody thought to ask him to return the money. He did get told not to play that way anymore.

much, ladies and gentlemen. That, of course, was our theme, Billy Strayhorn's Take the A Train. And, of course, the trumpet solo was by Ray Nance. Ray Nance. Come on. We have prepared a new thing. And we haven't even had time to title it yet. Of course, it's done especially for the Newport Jazz Festival. And so, temporarily, I think we'll just call the first part of it Festival Junction. Jimmy Hamilton will state the theme.

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1: The moon, the sign of hope. 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
1: 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Never on the same page, you come sing with me.
0: Where?
1: Well, first stop's Arizona.
2: Still water now.

0: Hello.
1: Yeah, what up?
0: Nothing.
1: Hey, what you doing?
0: I was asleep.
1: Oh, why?
0: Guess what?
1: What?
0: I didn't get my period.
1: What?
0: I didn't get my period.
1: Damn.
2: Inspector Nahi. Black Cobra.

0: I guess you want me to play some harmonica now, right?
1: Okay. I was just going to request it, actually. But...
0: Yeah. I'll play you a tune.
1: Okay.
0: You had a request. I know you did.
1: Yeah.
0: Yeah.
1: I did.
0: There you go.

0: that's all I could do because I was bent over in some kind of a weird butterfly lotus petal position with this phone sticking out of my lap in place of my, I was trying to play the harmonica in it.
1: What key was that?
0: That was the key of skeleton key.
2: Don't you know X, yo? I know I know you from somewhere. Yeah, you do. Yo, I can tell X on you, yo. Give me this. All right, okay, you can have my jacket. You can have it. All right, you can have my jacket, yo. Come on, all right, don't take my watch from you. Yo, that was a present to me, yo. That was a present. All right, okay, yo. All right, all right, all right.
3: You can have
2: everything. I'm gonna take my boots off. I'm gonna take everything off. All right, okay.
3: What's my name?
2: Don't you know who I'm from, yo?
3: Yeah,
2: you know who I'm from? Yo.
3: Fucking right.
2: Okay. Come on, please.
3: And I fucked your bitch.

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If so, you're in luck. 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

Sorrow grew lonely as he walked through the tall concrete trees of New York. His name was licked on the wind of a thousand tongues. The factories of misery were very busy. One evening, as he sat listening to this wind in Central Clearing, he was approached by a distinguished gentleman wearing a tall silk hat. Like the night, he was wrapped in a cloak of black.

0: You know, when Groucho Marx sang that song in the 1939 film Marx Brothers at the Circus, women with tattoos were considered sideshow freaks. Well, things have changed a great deal since then, but that's still one of Groucho's greatest. Such a treat to hear the dead milkman's treatment. And speaking of treats, here are Caroline and the Treats, that innuendo-laden bubblegum punk band from Norway, featuring adult film star Caroline Anderson and Caroline's favorite Dr. Demento show hit, Susie Seacell's Me and My Vibrator.
1: Well, it's kind of like a fog. You know how you walk in a fog and you're not sure exactly what direction you're in. Right now I'm trying to make some living situations more stable in Gonzales. But as soon as I'm able to rebuild, I'm going to be back in New Orleans. That's home to me.
2: This is Bentley. Turn up the AC. Lust is out of town, with no luck, pressing the jump button, going from BET Uncut to Telemundo with a big ball of Lubriderm. That's flaw. 1 Corinthians 13:4 through 8 says, love is patient, love is kind, it does not envy, it does not boast, it is not proud, it is not rude, it is not self-seeking, it is not easily angered, it keeps no record of wrong. Love does not delight in evil, but does rejoice with the truth. It always protects, always trusts, always hopes, always perseveres. Love never fails. I'ma go with that one. This is Bentley. Turn up the AC. Lust is out of town, with no luck, pressing the jump button, going from BET Uncut to Telemundo with a big ball of Lubriderm. That's flaw. 1 Corinthians 13:4 through 8 says, love is patient, love is kind, it does not envy, it does not boast, it is not proud, it is not rude, it is not self-seeking, it is not easily angered, it keeps no record of wrong. Love does not delight in evil, but does rejoice with the truth. It always protects, always trusts, always hopes, always perseveres. Love never fails. I'ma go with that one.
3: Yo, Jimmy, man, give me the status. Tell me we good. Beautiful. It's going to be an all time of the night.
4: Hi, kids. This is the bear.
5: Wow!
6: And those folk are Blind Owl and the Mole and Sunflower and Fido. 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Guaranteed no deposit and no return.
4: Yeah.
6: They're all here inhabiting. Evil woman, amphetamine, anti-fried hockey boogie.

0: It not only tastes good, baby, it's good for you. Get it. And don't forget to boogie.
1: Yo, Jimmy, man, give me the status. Tell me we good. Beautiful. It's gonna be an all time of the night.
2: Hi, kids. This is the bear.
3: Wow!
0: And those folk are Blind Owl and the Mole and Sunflower and Fido. 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
4: Yeah.
0: They're all here inhabiting Evil Woman, Amphetamine, Annie, Fried Hoggy, Boogie.

0: Man Overboard is actually a song that we had recorded during the Enema of the State sessions, and we were having problems with lyrics at some points. We were having problems with a couple harmonies. We worked on all the other songs and decided, you know, that we were just gonna leave that one off and save it for later or whatever. And then when the live record came along, the label said, hey, how about a new studio track, you know, as a bonus for the fans? So we said, well, we got this song we've been working on, let's use that. So we went back in the studio, finished up the vocals, and put it on.
1: 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The old Turners, they were really great, comfortable, reliable in their time. True, the 1970 Liberty Turner is like the others with Body by Tina, but there the similarity ends. ...1970 Liberty Turner, fantastically new. 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

0: WEVT would like to recognize that Virginia Tech occupies the land of the Tutelo and Monacan people. Please take a moment to celebrate and honor this ancestral land and the sacred lands of all indigenous peoples.
1: RCA Records and Tapes presents the world's first biodegradable album, Harry Nilsson's Aerial Pandemonium Ballet. Here is the inventor of the biodegradable album, Dr. Toluca Banana.
2: Thank you, Frank. I shall now demonstrate. I will ask my assistant, Greppo, to eat a copy of Aerial Pandemonium Ballet. First, the cellophane wrapper, Greppo. Very good. Now the cover. And the actual disc itself, Greppo.
1: Truly amazing, Doctor.
2: Thank you, Frank. Unfortunately, there is one small side effect. Intense pain followed by intense death. However, Greppo is biodegradable, and now he returns to the Earth.

On this next tune, my original vocal partner was Lil Hardin Armstrong, my second wife. This tune was real popular in those days. Thelma's gonna join me on this new version, and we're gonna do the Georgia Grind.

0: Hello, Lester. We're having quite a time up here now, but we really wished you were up. Well, one thing is pretty hot up here, too. And look like everywhere I go, I draw heat, period.
1: Heard what the man said. Well, it's really been a lot of fun being up here. This is the best vacation I've ever had. And I guess I'll leave Friday. I'll get there maybe Saturday, not later than Sunday. Take care of yourself. I know you have been. And go by and see Mama. Sincerely yours, Nabella Johnson.

0: Jan, do you see the way he looked at you?
1: Yeah, I know. Chris, I saw the way he looked at me, but every time I turn around, there's another guy trying to holler at me, you know? What your name is, what your number is. It's the same thing, you know what I'm saying?
2: So where are we going tonight?
1: We're going to go back in there and we're going to shake some things. And we're going to break some things.
3: Okay.
4: Let's go.
3: Okay.
4: But let's hurry up because this bathroom is too funky for me.
5: The best in men's clothing. 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The number is 718-498-1043. That's Paul's Boutique, and they're in Brooklyn.
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0: And that's why we call it the workshop, so we can loop and get our love together. Because we don't get love together in this band, and a Negro does not deserve freedom, because there ain't no white band. And I'll be the first one to list the next one. Really, I mean, do you understand that really? I mean, if we can't play together, then who's gonna play with us?
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2: And that's another thing I love is when anybody like gears their advertising to like a younger demographic and they try to skew stuff, you know, and hip it up, and, you know, sell it to the younger folks, you know, because they always fuck up, you know. And then they attribute these qualities that don't, you know, to products that don't merit them, you know, like eggs or something. And they have this new campaign, you know, Henderson Valley eggs! You're gonna love our eggs! Yeah. This ain't your daddy's egg. Can't skateboard. Finally, an egg for my generation. You know, and they have these bending guitar notes, and then they intercut it with like a quiet, like granny in a rocking chair, you know, sitting there go, I like eggs the old-fashioned way. Fuck you, granny! Henderson Valley egg! You're gonna love our eggs! So that's just, I don't know.

0: 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It's a takeover, not a make.
1: Be there for the rap battle. It's going to be interspectacular, fantabulous. 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

0: already stopped. Fuck, my fucking OnStar isn't working. 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God, I've been standing out here for like an hour. 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Thank you so much. Really, you're a lifesaver. What are you doing? The fuck are you? Get away from me! The fuck, fucking asshole!
1: Get away from me, you motherfucker! Get away! You fucking freak! Get away from me! God damn it!

0: Hello, I'm a member of a new organization called the Fart Retrieval League. Do you realize that among the millions of farts which are released every day, not all of them float free? A small but significant percentage of farts is trapped forever in seat cushions all over America, hopelessly suspended in foam rubber. We ask you to please help rescue lost farts. Send your donation to the Fart Retrieval League. We will send you a booklet entitled The Facts on Farts. And say, next time you're in a hotel lobby, why not jump up and down on a seat cushion and free a fart? This Sunday, don't miss Issues and Assholes, an in-depth look at questions of public interest. This weekend, should there be gay smoking areas? Then relax as sex and sports get together on Bowling for Pussy.
1: Excuse me, can you tell me how to get to Hart Street?
2: Hart Street. All right, you go down three lights, right? You get on Bush Highway. You go past Vagina Street. You're going to get off that dick. You're going to make a left on dick, right? You're going to run right in the walls.

0: I mean, up spine and you be at the mouth. You be at the mouth of the tunnel right there. You know what I mean?
1: Fucking pervert.
2: Thank you, Mr. Hendricks.
3: Mr. Hendricks.
2: Master Hendricks. You know, you were saying earlier that Elvis probably left the building more times than he actually entered it.
4: That's true.
2: But, you know, Hendricks was the building. Well, he certainly is now, anyway. Well, we'd like to leave you with this, and so we're going.

0: I've seen a kid one night at a spot. He had a Wu-Tang logo on his face. I mean, just a tattoo this big. And then a whole bunch of other shit carved on it. You don't see that often. I mean, I've never seen a G-Unit logo on someone's face or arm or, you know, not saying that there isn't. But I would say it's sort of like a cult following, you know. But we're just regular people. I mean, I look at myself as a regular person.
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1: What was the kindly old lady made of? Fuck-ass rock and roll!
2: Yo, I knew it, this tape was the dopest thing I ever heard in my motherfucking life. This boy Ice-T ain't no joke, that's my nigga right there, boy. 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

0: And he poured out their blood is for you, and blood fires will be for you.
1: Ladies and gentlemen, they are here, the West Coast Rock City crew. We've flown them in from faraway places such as Japan, New York City, and Daly City. And they are all here. I'm Billy Jam. I don't give a motherfucking damn. The Sucker Free Frisco is in the house. So is the East Bay. Straight out of Oakland, California. We call it Hip Hop Slam. 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In the house, DJs 8-Ball, give it up for the man. The chap they call Q-Bert.
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3: Yeah.
1: And our special guest vocalist just back from a tour of Taiwan, numero uno, Michael Jackson imitator. Ladies and gentlemen, UB.

0: Don't worry, Miss Pop Music, your son's going to be all right.
1: Oh, Doctor, I hope you're right. He used to be such a creative and smart boy, but lately he's changed. He's become such a moron. Why is his head all swollen up like that?

0: Caesar!
1: Hell!
0: The crowd outside are getting a bit restless, sir. Permission to disperse them, please.
1: Disperse them? Because I haven't addressed them yet.
0: No, I know, sir, but...
1: May I address is one of the high points of the Passover. My friend Biggus Dickus has come all the way from Rome just to hear it.
0: Hail Caesar!
2: Hail Caesar!
0: Are you not thinking of giving it a miss this year, then, sir?
1: Give it a miss?
0: Well, it's just that they're in a rather funny mood today, sir.
1: Really, Centurion? I'm surprised to hear a man like you rattled by a rabble of rowdy rebels.
0: A bit fundraiser.
3: Take him away.
1: I'm a Roman. I can prove it honestly. And crucify him well.
0: I really wouldn't, sir.
1: Out of the way, Centurion.
4: Let me come with you, Pontius. I may be of some assistance if there is a sudden crisis.

0: 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I think it would be very helpful because it offers a nutritional alternative.
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0: 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North Dallas and Aquemini, fool, it's all the same team. It's all the same team. It's all the same team. It's all the same.
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2: America is like a giant retarded trust fund kid with nuclear weapons, when you think about it. And we just go to other countries and ruin them, you know? We just like, this country's nice, could we have Disney World here? Well, this is Paris. Disney World! All right. Jesus, please don't blow us up. Okay. What's this place? Biblevania? Israel. I want a water slide! The median IQ in this country is 100. That means half the population, double-digit IQs. And we still rule the planet? That's like the special ed kids running a high school, you know? It's like, we're having a pizza party! Shouldn't we study? Pizza! All right, fine, you win. Good.
3: Theaters can jam with newspapermen and hundreds of dogs from all over the nation, and these veterans agree with me that the city never has witnessed the excitement stirred by these youngsters from Liverpool who call themselves the Beatles. Now tonight, you're going to twice be entertained by them. Right now and again in the second half of our show. Ladies and gentlemen, the Beatles!

0: Reggie in full effect. 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
1: Yeah! 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You know, everybody's a virgin. Women 82. I'm a virgin, nigga.
2: Who cares?
1: It's really strange when women take the pill, right, every day for about 9 months. At the end of 9 months, they give birth to a tremendous tablet.
2: You're the proud father of a 9-pound Anderson, Mr. Johnson.
3: Oh, I love it.
2: Keep it away from water.
1: There you are. 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

0: And now the severe beating of a high school science teacher.
1: Zinc is by far the best element. I also like plutonium. It's just fun to say. Plutonium. How's your plutonium? 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Excuse me. 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The office is closed, so if you wouldn't mind. So what are you doing? 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Oh! Oh! Ah! Oh!

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0: song I wrote with the great Tim Kreckel, y'all. And the great Tim Kreckel, y'all, he wrote it with me. Sitting at my dining room table. Mm-mm-mm. It was real windy outside.
1: It was.
0: And we got stuck after the first verse. So we said, let's go for a walk. And we walked down this sidewalk. And then when we came back, this big old tree had fallen right where we'd been walking.
1: Yeah.
0: We knew it was our day.
1: It could have been us.

I have one little thing I want to read to you before I split. One day I was sitting around, I don't know if y'all, do y'all ever get sick of yourselves? Man, sometimes I just get sick to hell of myself. So I started writing a song called I'm Sick of Myself. And it starts out, I said, I'm sick of myself. I want to be you. Would you trade places with me for a day, maybe two? And then I stopped and I thought, well, who would I like to trade places with? And the first person that came to my mind, besides you, well, you'll know who it is when I read the lyrics. I'd like to know how it feels to be laid back and cool, to play that guitar. To play that guitar the way that you do, like your soul is connected to every string, and the whole room starts swaying when you're playing that thing. Everyone, shit, where's the light? Everyone loves you from Florida to Maine. You have lots of friends. You have lots of friends. They call out your name. Hey, Tim, how you doing? Can I tune your guitar? Anything to bask in the light of your star. Ladies and gentlemen, Tim Crackle.

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My youngest, Joe, loves sports, music, and his youth group. One day, Joe asked me to drive him to school. We were going through a green light when another car ran a red light and hit us, killing Joe. 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

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Before that, Mumford & Sons, Wake My Soul off of Sigh No More. 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I'm Pete. And is there something I can play for you this morning? Give me a call. 231-988-231-WVT. We're going to be playing a little bit of Lost and Found after 8 o'clock and sampling an interview I did with Alan Mills, the great bluegrass vocalist and bass player back in 2022. Alan passed away this past week, and got a couple requests to fulfill. Got some Vern Gosden going out to Dale, and got some Freddie Hart going out to my friend Brenda. It's not the one you wanted. I could not find Easy Lovin' to download, but hopefully this one will be nice until I do find. I'll probably have to go find a CD at the thrift store, something like that, because I love the song. But how about some Willie Nelson? This is the title cut off of one of the greatest albums he ever did and one of the first concept albums in country music. It's Redheaded Stranger on WVT.

Well, classic from the 80s. Let's hear it for the working man, Mo Bandy, Joe Stampley on WUVT. Before that, I'm an old man trying to live while I can. That's off of The Way It Was in 51, Merle Haggard. Merle Haggard also did I Meant Goodbye. It meant goodbye to me when she said hello to him. John Anderson, I'm Just an Old Chunk of Coal off of John Anderson 2. And we opened that set with Willie Nelson, and one of my favorites, Redheaded Stranger on WUVT. 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Well, things are hectic here this morning. Students are moving back in. Met a student in a Volkswagen sedan who thought he was Dale Earnhardt and was whipping in and out of traffic. So you're going to see that today. So if you're coming to Blacksburg, come early. Take your time. I know I say it a lot, but be patient. We're going to have people that haven't driven these roads before or haven't driven them much. So give them a little bit of space. And for all the new students, welcome. It's nice to have you here. Just take a breath. There's going to be plenty of excitement for a while. Well, we got the latest from Slow Leaves. The CD's called The Ruins of Things Unfinished. And the cut we'll listen to is Tell by Your Eyes. WUVT.

Well, send this out to Brenda. It's pretty hard in a little while. This is the latest from the Rolling Stones, Ringing Hollow, WVT.

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1: 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Here's your Freddie Hart for Brenda. Got a chance to see Freddie Hart on a package show in like 1990 at the Roanoke Civic Center. He was with Porter Wagoner and Jerry Clower and I think Connie Smith. It was a pretty action-packed show for country fans like us. This is one of Freddie's hits from the 80s. It's Roses Are Red, WUVT.
2: I must be

taking a chance on losing my sweet rose. But I guess there's just something about another woman that makes a man

Kevin Morby, Badlands on WUVT. First time I saw Tori Amos was 1991 on Mountain Stage in Charleston, West Virginia. And the first time you see her play piano, it's incredibly striking. She takes a pose where she's sitting side saddle on the piano bench with her legs spread wide, facing the audience. Some people could argue that it's sexual, but I think it's her version of man spreading. She's basically saying, I belong here. This is my stage. This is my music. And I'm going to play it for you and share it with you because I want to. She's got a new release that's just fantastic. Let's listen to the title cut, In the Time of Dragons, WUVT.

0: 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I'm Pete. Thank you for joining me for the second hour. Now, this will be the last week for a while that we're on 2-hour format with the students coming home. Welcome back, students. We'll be going back to 90-minute format, and next week I'll be out of town, so hopefully someone will be doing my show, but I will be talking to you the week after. Well, sad news for bluegrass fans this week. On the 18th of August, we heard that Alan Mills, the great bluegrass voice and bass player from the Lost and Found, had passed away. And kind of makes me a little angry when I see that Alan was just informed last month that he would be inducted into the IBMA Bluegrass Hall of Fame in October. And it's a similar case with Gene Watson, the great country singer. He's had all these hits and still not a member of the Country Music Hall of Fame. And what are they waiting for? I mean, a lot of those iconic voices of bluegrass are getting older, and let's get them into the Hall of Fame and give them their roses while they're alive. But I did several interviews with Alan. My first one was 2004, but the last one I did with Alan was in July of 2022. He had a new release of classic stuff coming out, and let's give that a listen so that we can remember Alan's voice. I'll listen to it for a couple minutes, and then I'll go into a 3-pack of The Lost and Found. Here's the great Alan Mills on WUVT. There's some legendary voices in bluegrass. John Duffy with The Country Gentleman and Seldom Seen. Lester Flatt's Draw with Flatt and Scruggs. And Alan Mills of The Lost and Found. And Lost and Found have a new release. A single just dropped yesterday, Mountain Folks. And their final album, Final Chapter, is coming out later this year. And we are lucky to have founder, lead singer, bass player, Alan Mills on the phone. Good morning, Alan.
1: Good morning, Pete. How are you today?
0: Doing well, sir. Hopefully you're doing well. And explain to us the decision, Alan. Why is Final Chapter the final chapter?
1: Excuse me. Well, there's a little thing our kids people with called AGE, and a lot of people it goes right over the head because you space it out too much and everything is all in lettered anymore. But the age had caught up with me, and health things. I had to make a decision of whether I could continue touring. And because of me not being having the strength and stamina to do my part with the band, I had to make a decision to drop touring. And I guess it was August 2017. But I've been out on the road some with some of the guys. We did a few things, some gatherings and a few little request things, some parties with some people down in North Carolina. And whenever Sideline is available, they always invite me to share the stage with me for a minute or two, and I like that. And of course, Lonesome River Band, being such close friends with Sammy mm-hmm. Sheila, is always a treasure to do something with those guys. So my heart's still here. It's just my body is I'm mobile to a certain extent, but the time to stand on stage for any length of time it wears on me, and I begin to get just a little trembly. So it was a hard decision, but I chose to sell my bus. But it didn't go very far. It just went to Mount Airy, North Carolina, to Barry Barrier. He bought it as a pleasure vehicle for him and his wife and his two sons. So I go over and pet my bus every once in a while. So my heart's really in it big, Pete.
0: Well, and you were the maintenance man for the band. You kept that bus running, right?
1: Well, you know, it's I told Sammy one time when he was down here, and that was been a bunch of years back. He was doing something to his bus. I said, Sammy, take this in mind. You're making about $75 an hour for every time you pull a wrench on that bus. He looked at me for a minute. He said, yeah, I guess so. So if he didn't do it, he'd have to pay somebody else to do it, you know. So I've enjoyed the maintenance part and keeping up with it. And there's a young boy that is doing some of the same things right now, and I'm sure you are acquainted with Jonathan Dillon, who's a mandolin player for Junior Sisk and his
0: absolutely.
1: Band.
0: Absolutely. Well, now you worked out a deal with Sammy. He's the engineer on this Final Chapter recording. And actually, I think you did some bus work for him to get him to be the engineer, right?
1: Yeah, I had gotten to the point. It was a whole lot of getting your chair and sitting down and doing some pointing. Way back in about 1991, I think, built a 40 by 60 shop to do maintenance as I could here at home, you know, and I was able to do the dang things I needed to do, unless I ran into something that was more strength than I could handle, and I'd call in some of the other guys to help doing that. But I found out that it's a lot easier to do maintenance here at home than it is on the side of the road somewhere.
0: That's a good point.
1: Yeah, so Sam and I

A three-pack from the great Alan Mills on WVT. Play one more bluegrass song before we do a PSA. Amanda Cook has a new release, a cover of the fantastic Down in the Quarter, which was originally done by Charlie Sizemore on his album Heartache Looking for a Home. It's written by Sonny Tackett, a great bluegrass songwriter. So let's give it a listen. This is her latest, Down in the Quarter, on WVT.

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Well, I'm going to be here till 9 o'clock. Can I play something for you? Give me a call, 2319-888, 231-WUVT. Dale, I got some Vern Gosden for you coming up about 8:30. And I got the latest from Robin Hitchcock. This is Yesterday's Rain, WUVT.

About a month and a half ago, my buddy Al Bonetta and me was in Washington, D.C., and Al had his video camera with him. And we decided to play tourists because we had a day off after the show. So we went to see a couple of things like the Lincoln Memorial and a hot dog stand and Kennedy's grave. And we went over to the Vietnam Veterans Memorial. I'd never been there before. I'd seen pictures of it. So I looked up, both Al and me looked up guys in the telephone book there. That's what it looks like. They got these little phone books around you. You look up the person's name you want to see. It tells you which part of the wall to go to. So we looked up our friends in there and went and found their names on the wall. And when you stand there looking at their names, it's black marble and you can see your reflection in the wall. So if you ever get the chance to go there, I suggest you go to the place. It's a pretty fitting memorial. Sam Stone came home.

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1: Of course, the great John Prine, Sam Stone on WVT before that, the Greenfields of France by the Dropkick Murphys. Send out some Vern Gosden to my buddy Dale. 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

Springfield, Let a Good Thing Die on WUVT. Love it when Brenda calls because she suggests the best songs. Brenda wanted to hear some Glen Campbell, specifically Wichita Lineman, a huge hit, number one on Billboard in 1968, a Jimmy Webb composition. I think it finished the year in the mid-50s, 55 or 56. For the year, but Glenn was riding high, and his collaborations with Jimmy Webb, I mean, by the time I get to Phoenix and Galveston, some fantastic songs. But this is one of his best, Wichita Lineman, WUVT.

Good morning, Hickory Dickory Dockers. It is 1 minute past nine, and you're listening to WUVT FM 90.7 Blacksburg and at 101.9 FM in Roanoke, and of course online at wuvt.vt.edu. And today we have a fun show for you. This is Lost in Space. So we're going to hear a lot of songs about outer space and aliens and just have fun exploring that theme. And we're going to start out with a classic from David Bowie. And that one is called Space Oddity.

0: Pluto, Pluto. Beautiful. But yeah, we've been over this, and you're considered a dwarf planet these days, so...
1: Girl, I'm the biggest object in the Kuiper Belt.

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They offered him a chair. He could sense tension in the air-conditioned air. 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
1: 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This is the Hickory Dickory Dock Show, and it's the oldest or longest running show in WUVT history. Started by Linda DeVito back in the 1980s, and Juju Swan was at the helm starting in 2018. And I'm Auntie Keir, and I've been with you for a couple of years now, and love to listen with you on Saturday mornings. Our theme this morning is Lost in Space. And so far we've heard David Bowie, Space Oddity. And we heard from Hopscotch Songs, The Planet Song. And we heard from Kids Music and Dan Crow, Poor Planet Pluto. Say that 12 times fast. All right, coming up next for you, I have Ella Fitzgerald and Two Little Men in a Flying Saucer.

worship and adore. In other words, please be true.

That was The Police, Walking on the Moon. And before that, we heard Frank Sinatra, Fly Me to the Moon. And we heard Marshmallow, Tiny Green Men. And we had some vinyl for you, Elton John, Rocket Man. And Kids Music and Dan Crow, The Milky Way. And Ella Fitzgerald, Two Little Men in a Flying Saucer. And that brings us up to current. It is time to talk about the weather. Right now at the Virginia Tech Airport, it is 69 degrees Fahrenheit. The humidity is 95%. The wind speed is calm and the visibility is 10 miles. This afternoon, you can expect a high temperature of 80 degrees Fahrenheit. It will be mostly cloudy and then a slight chance of thunderstorms. Tonight, also a chance of showers and thunderstorms before 11 p.m. and then a slight chance of showers between 11 and midnight. It will be mostly cloudy, then gradually becoming mostly clear with a low around 62. Sunday looks to be sunny with a high near 77. And there may be some high wind gusts. The west wind will be blowing at 6 to 9 miles per hour, but there may be gusts as high as 21 miles per hour. That's tomorrow during the day. Sunday night, mostly clear with a low around 55. And Monday, sunny with a high near 77. And mostly clear Monday night with a low around 53. Tuesday will also be sunny with a high near 80. And Tuesday night, mostly clear with a low around 58. Wednesday also looks to be sunny with a high near 83. And Wednesday night, mostly cloudy with a low around 64. On Thursday, some showers will be likely to show up, possibly a thunderstorm. It'll be partly sunny that day with a high near 81. And Thursday night, showers likely and possibly a thunderstorm. It'll be partly cloudy with a low around 63. Friday, chance of showers and thunderstorms, mostly sunny with a high near 83. Well, there you have it. We're going to have rain probably today and tonight, but we're going to have Sunday, Monday, Tuesday, Wednesday, 4 days straight of mostly sunny weather, temperatures in the high 70s to the low 80s. It's going to be a beautiful week for the first week of school for the Hokies. Welcome back, Hokies, from all of us at WUVT. And we are going to return to our Hickory Dickory Dock playlist for today. We are playing songs about outer space. Our theme is Lost in Space. 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

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And I have for you, from the birds, a song called Mr. Spaceman.

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This is the Hickory Dickory Dock Show. Welcome to today's program, Lost in Space.

Wow, that was Gustafur Yellowgold, Rocket Shoes. And before that, we heard Imagination Movers, Jetpacks. And the Deedle Deedle Dees, The Rocket Went Up. From Sing Along History, we heard Jack Johnson, Constellations from In Between Dreams. And Tickle Tune Typhoon, we heard Constellation Cowboy and Planet Jive. And we heard from our Hickory Dickory Dock favorites, Randy and Dave, from their album Life on a Trampoline, A Weird Thing Happened. That was the song about the boy who's out in his yard and he starts playing with this alien that lives next door. And before that, the B-52s, Planet Claire. And Rachel Loshak and the New Standard Starman from Let All the Children Boogie, a tribute to David Bowie. And from They Might Be Giants, Here Comes Science, we heard How Many Planets and What is a Shooting Star? And Billy Riley and His Little Green Men, Flying Saucer Rock and Roll. And we heard Billy Bragg with Wilco, My Flying Saucer. And I think that brings us up to current. 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And this is Music and Radio for Everyone. Hickory Dickory Dock is music for the whole family and kids of all ages. And coming up next for you in our Lost in Space episode, I have We're Going UFOing from Jimmy Durante.

That was Marsha and the Positrons, Alien in an Ambulance. And before that, Jimmy Durante, We're Going UFOing. And now it's time to talk about the weather. Right now at the Virginia Tech Airport, it is 71 degrees Fahrenheit. And the humidity is 91%. The wind speed is calm. And visibility is 10 miles. Today is expected to be mostly cloudy and then a slight chance of thunderstorms. After 3 p.m., it'll be partly sunny with a high near 80. Tonight, chance of showers and thunderstorms before 11 p.m., and then a slight chance of showers between 11 p.m. and midnight. It will be mostly cloudy and then gradually becoming mostly clear with a low around 62. Tomorrow, Sunday, is a sunny day with a high near 77. However, there may be wind gusts. The west wind will be blowing 7 to 9 miles per hour, but there can be gusts as high as 21 miles per hour. That's tomorrow. So look out, hold on to your hat and your parasol. And Sunday night, mostly clear, with a low around 55, west wind around 5 miles per hour. And Monday, sunny with a high near 77. And Monday night, mostly clear with a low around 53. Tuesday will also be sunny with a high near 80. Tuesday night will be mostly clear with a low around 58. And Wednesday, mostly sunny with a high near 83. Wednesday night, mostly cloudy with a low around 64. And Thursday, showers likely and possibly thunderstorm. Partly sunny with a high near 81. And Thursday night, showers likely and possibly a thunderstorm. Partly cloudy with a low around 63. And Friday, also chance of showers and thunderstorms. Mostly sunny with a high near 83. So we've got some rain coming up probably today and tonight. But Sunday, Monday, Tuesday, Wednesday are going to be sunny with temperatures in the high 70s to low 80s. It's going to be a beautiful week. We'll see some showers come back in at the end of the week, but we've got four straight days of sun to look forward to from Sunday to Wednesday. 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And we're going to continue with our exploration of outer space. Today's episode's title is Lost in Space. We're going to hear from Billy Jonas. And this one's called Alien in My Lungs.

Kung Chu. Ready? Everybody, Kung Chu. 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

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And this is WUVTFM 90.7 Blacksburg, and this is the last few minutes of the Hickory Dickory Dock Show for this Saturday. And I'm your host, Auntie Keir. We just heard from the Rebops, and that was Looking for the Moon from the album What Is It? Musical Math and Science. And we heard from Maria Muldaur, Heck, I'd Go. And we heard Billy Jonas, Alien in My Lungs. And Marcia and the Positrons, Alien in an Ambulance. Well, moving on to our next song from Human Tim and Robot Tim, we're going to hear Jump on the Moon. So get your jumping shoes on.

0: What's that thing over there? It's a spaceship. It's landing on top of the school. Wow. Wait a minute. Somebody's coming out. Someone's coming out of it. Identify yourself. Who are you?
1: Beep, beep, beep, beep, beep, beep, beep, beep, beep, beep, beep, beep. I'm the kid from outer space. Yeah, the kid from outer space. 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That's why you don't look like me. 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I'm not from this funny place.

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Meep meep. Wait a minute, that doesn't sound like Bugs Bunny. That sounds like the Roadrunner. You're not the kid from outer space. You're dressed like the kid from outer space. You wear your hair like the kid from outer space. You even talk like the kid from outer space. But you're not the kid from outer space. You know why I know? 'Cause I'm the kid from outer space. 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It's time for me to say goodbye and board my ship. You've made my stay on Earth a fascinating trip.

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I'm that kid from outer space. It's really lonely up here.

And that was All Your Friends from Sesame Street. We Are All Earthlings from Platinum All-Time Favorites. And I thought that was a good song to go out on today for our Lost in Space episode. Before that, we heard Mr. Elephant, Aliens. And Cliff Tetley, The Kid from Outer Space. And we heard Storybots, I'm So Hot. And Schoolhouse Rock, Interplanet Janet. And of course, before that, Human Tim and Robot Tim, Jump on the Moon. Well, that catches us up with current. 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And this has been the Hickory Dickory Dock Show. I've enjoyed listening with you this morning. And since a new school year, a new semester is starting, the calendar will change, or the schedule will change a little bit here at the studio. So Hickory Dickory Dock will be on Saturday mornings starting next week from 8:30 to 10. 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Have a great week, everyone.

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I beg. 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

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Some things you'll just never know. 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

0: 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Student run radio, which means you're gonna get like 5 hours of wind chimes. Friggin' bring in Thin Lizzy. What's wrong with Thin Lizzy?
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That was Maybe I'm Amazed by Paul McCartney. Before that, we had Bodhisattva by Steely Dan. Coming back today for the final show of the summer. I'm a little sad, but very happy to be back in the station. And also the final show as The Breakdown. I am changing my DJ name to Androgynous Explosion, which is arguably a little more tough. That will be Wednesdays, I believe, 8:30 to 10 p.m. moving onwards. So if you like my show, if you like the things I play, please consider giving me a listen.

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1: Ray once was homeless, but finally his bipolar illness was diagnosed.
0: Well, my family was educated and it was explained to them, this is what's going on with Ray, and they realized it wasn't their fault, it wasn't my fault, that this in fact was an illness that really served as a catalyst for my recovery.
1: Today, Ray manages a job, even while suffering occasional relapses.
0: I know recovery's possible. Nobody can tell me any different. I know it is.
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The National Weather Service in Blacksburg has issued a severe thunderstorm warning for northeastern Pulaski County in southwestern Virginia, the city of Radford in southwestern Virginia, southern Montgomery County in southwestern Virginia, until 7:15 p.m. Eastern Daylight Time. At 6:14 p.m. Eastern Daylight Time, a severe thunderstorm was located over Clater Dam, or over Radford, moving east at 15 miles per hour. Hazard, 60 miles per hour wind gusts and quarter-size hail. Source, radar indicated. Impact, hail damage to vehicles is expected. Expect wind damage to roofs, siding, and trees. Locations impacted include Blacksburg, Christiansburg, Radford, Pilot, Shawsville, Clater Dam, and Fairlawn.

Did you know you could lose your college financial aid if you get convicted of a minor drug offense? According to the federal government, one-third of all college students have used marijuana in the past year. Imagine the devastation to our nation's economy if all of these students got the punishment that some lawmakers think they deserve. Join Students for Sensible Drug Policy and fight back against the government's drug war attacks on our generation. 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

The National Weather Service in Blacksburg has issued a severe thunderstorm warning for Floyd County in southwestern Virginia, Central Carroll County in southwestern Virginia, southwestern Franklin County, northern Patrick County in southwestern Virginia, south central Montgomery County in southwestern Virginia, until 7:45 p.m. Eastern Daylight Time. At 6:50 p.m. Eastern Daylight Time, severe thunderstorms were located along a line extending from near Pilot to near Alum Ridge to Woodlawn, moving southeast at 15 miles per hour. Hazard, 60 miles per hour wind gusts. Source, radar indicated. Impact, expect damage to roofs, siding, and trees. Locations impacted include Hillsville, Floyd, Indian Valley, Fancy Gap, Woolwine, Willis, and Dougsboro.

The National Weather Service in Blacksburg has issued a severe thunderstorm warning for Roanoke County, the city of Salem, northeastern Floyd County in southwestern Virginia, the city of Roanoke, northwestern Franklin County, eastern Montgomery County in southwestern Virginia, until 8 p.m. Eastern Daylight Time. At 6:54 p.m. Eastern Daylight Time, a severe thunderstorm was located over Crockett Springs, or near Shawsville, moving east at 25 miles per hour. Hazard, 60 miles per hour wind gusts. Source, radar indicated. Impact, expects damage to roofs, siding, and trees. Locations impacted include Roanoke, Salem, Vinton, Rocky Mount, Boone's Mill, Copper Hill, and Shawsville.

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